0: Kane Brown and Woman on Taste of Country Nights. Kane Brown recently told a story about how he went in debt because of McChicken sandwiches back when he was working at Target. He would charge his McChicken to his debit card that he didn't have the money in. Then he would get a $40 overdraft fee and then take a loan out to pay that off, all over some chicken sandwiches. It's Evan Paul here. Here's Lee Bryce now on Taste of Country Nights.
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0: New country there from John Morgan. That one's called Kid Myself on Taste of Country Nights. It's Evan Paul. My wife and I, we got a couple kids, you know, 7 and 3. 3-year-old just started preschool. Got to get him a backpack, got to give him a lunchbox, all that stuff. And then our 7-year-old daughter, of course, has to have a new backpack, new clothes, new shoes, new. She has to have new everything, you know? It costs a lot of money is what I'm getting at. And I'm sure you're going through the same thing if you got some kids. I want to give you a $500 prepaid Visa gift card just to help you out. 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I got John Pardee and Ella Langley in there as well. 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

0: The KCRG TV9 First Alert Forecast. For tonight, mostly clear skies, a very slim chance of a storm late. See a low of 72. Hot and humid tomorrow, slight chance of storms, high 92. Slight chance of storms again tomorrow night with a low of 73 degrees. That's your TV9 First Alert Forecast. I'm meteorologist Corey Thompson on 98.1 KHAWK.
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0: I've got my 11-year-old daughter in the car and her friend, and they keep bugging me to play Choosing Texas, but my phone doesn't connect to my radio. I have an older car. I can't play it on the CarPlay or whatever the other thing is. Is there a way you can put on Choosing Texas in the next maybe 10 minutes or so? Thank you so much.
1: Yeah, that's easy. I could do that. I'll play it for you right after this one. How about that? Flatland Cavalry, It's Never Coming Back on Taste of Country Nights.

request by everybody in America. Elle Langley, Choosing Texas on Taste of Country Nights. There are still some people out there that believe this song is about dying just because of the title. It's not. I promise you it's not about dying. Thomas Rhett, Die a Happy Man on Taste of Country Nights.

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1: 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She wants

0: New country. That's Parmalee and Cowgirl on Taste of Country Nights with Evan Paul. I got a story I debated on talking about because I don't think it is so hard to believe, but I verified this. A gang stole 300 pounds of frozen chicken breasts from a truck while it was moving. So apparently, a couple of the gang members, they're calling them, climbed onto the hood, opened the trunk's rear doors, and then tossed 7 crates of chicken breasts into their vehicle while the 2 suspects were driving down the road. There are people out there that will rob boneless, skinless chicken breast trucks as they bring the food to the grocery store. What is going on out there? Hang on, I'm coming right back with Lauren Alena and Chase Matthew with All My Exes and a brand new track from Tyler Hubbard from Florida Georgia Line. It's called Land. Next on Taste of Country Nights.
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Luke Combs, Sleepless in a Hotel Room on Taste of Country Nights with Evan Paul. Don't fall asleep on the second shift now. Coming up, I got Morgan Wallen. I got Zach Top on the way. Kenny Chesney's brand new track called Carry On. That'll be after Stapleton on Taste of Country Nights. I know.

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0: New country there from Zach Top. That one's called South of Sanity on Taste of Country Nights. As college football season's about to kick off and the NFL as well, there's new surveys out that reveal what Americans think the ideal tailgate includes. So fans say the perfect tailgate starts 2.5 hours before the game. I agree with that, because only because in college we would get there like 4 hours before, and then we never made it to the stinking game, if you know what I mean. But now there's a new thing that a lot of people like called home gating instead of tailgating, which I actually prefer now that I'm getting a little older, is where you obviously stay at home and you gate it up. You get a couple hours before the game. 2.6 hours is the perfect time before the game if you're going to home gate. Now, they didn't say anything about Watergate. 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

0: And if I wanted to.
1: Yeah, okay.
0: That's what everybody's like, I want to store beans and I want to store spam. I'm like, no. I'm just going to go harvest an animal and we'll have fresh meat.
1: I'm out here eating mosquitoes.
0: Yeah.
1: Yeah.
0: We just grilled up some freaking grasshoppers.
1: Yeah, baby.
2: He's a ranch hand in a pinch, man. Hotter than the red on the cattle brand. Because she's a gold digger with a quick trigger. A cast iron skillet swinging lid flipper. Now he's a double wide on the county line.

0: 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On a scale from 1 to 10, how prepared are you for doomsday?
1: Oh, Tim. 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Everything's got a backup generator.
0: Wow.
1: Every freezer, everything.
0: Beautiful, like, yeah.
1: But I can live off my land.

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0: Zimmerman, Chevy Silverado, A Taste of Country Nights. I'm hanging out here with Jelly Roll. And who taught you, would you say, who taught you most about stage presence? Like how to carry yourself on the stage?
1: You know who taught me that recently was Eric Church. So when I was on tour with Eric Church. Now, I've always believed in stepping back and letting people have their moment. But Eric is really good at letting every person on that stage, when it's their moment, he gets out of the way and lets them have their moment. And whenever I would come up and sing with him, the couple times I was blessed to come on stage with Eric, I mean, he would get as far back from me as possible. You know, and I thought that was just really tasteful of him.
0: Big compliment from Jelly Roll about Eric Church. Your Springsteen on Taste of Country Nights.

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1: That is Chase Matthew with Darlin' on Taste of Country Nights. Here's a four-pack for you. It's Hardy, Tim McGraw, Eric Church, and Morgan Wallen on one track. This one is called MacArthur, Taste of Country Nights.
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0: New country there. Hardy, Tim McGraw, Eric Church, Morgan Wallen. Pretty much a who's who of country music there. MacArthur on Taste of Country Nights. It's Evan Paul. Let's get a look at what's trending in country music news at tasteofcountry.com. Back in 2023, I got the chance, my only chance ever, to speak with Dolly Parton. And taking a look back, she revealed to me then that she never got the chance to work with two certain artists. She wanted to, but never had the chance.
1: Well, I wish there's a few that I wish I could have got on this album. And I chased Mick Jagger around the whole album trying to, he was working on his album. He was willing to do it. He was willing to work with me on some things, but we never could catch up till I ran out of time, and he was working on, as you know now, their new album. And so I missed him, and Cher and I were going to do something. We never did find the right thing to do. She's not rock, but she's Cher, you know. I would love to have her on, yeah. But those are the two that I had hoped to get that I missed not having the most, I think.
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Morgan Wallen, or as my Uncle Dan calls him, Morgan Whalen. Don't we? And Taste of Country Nights. It's Evan Paul with you on the second shift. Appreciate you hanging out tonight. I got some good news coming up from Shaboozy. Also, that song that everybody's talking about, Stella Lefty Boston. That's going to play right after Luke Combs on Taste of Country Nights.

That's an earworm and a half right there. Stella Lefty and Boston. Taste of Country Nights. Fun fact, her real name is Stella, but not Lefty. It's Lefkoski, which they shortened to Lefty as her stage name. It's Evan Paul. Stand by for Dan and Shay. That's coming up after Shaboozy and Good News on Taste of Country Nights. 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

0: That is Dan and Shay and Say So on Taste of Country Nights. I'm Evan Paul, and we're finally through the half part of the week. I'm not going to say hump day, don't worry. But we made it to Wednesday. Congratulations. Pat yourself on the back. And here's my beef. My neighbors already put up their Halloween stuff. It's September 2nd. But now I'm asking my wife, should we put our stuff up? Is September 2nd too early to go for Halloween? What do you think? You can weigh in on the Taste of Country app or call me at 888-544-7181. Personally, I go October 1st. That's when my wife and I have decided, let's go Halloween. October 1st, everything Halloween around the house switches. At this rate, we're going to have to start keeping all the holidays up all year round because they go to Christmas right after Halloween now. It's nuts. They skip right over Thanksgiving. All right, let me get off my soapbox. I'm coming back with Kenny Chesney next on Taste of Country Nights with Evan Paul.
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4: The KCRG TV9 First Alert Forecast. For tonight, mostly clear skies, a very slim chance of a storm late, see a low of 72. Hot and humid tomorrow, slight chance of storms, high 92. Slight chance of storms again tomorrow night with a low of 73 degrees. That's your TV9 First Alert Forecast. I'm meteorologist Corey Thompson on 98.1 KHAWK.
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0: Taste of Country Nights with Evan Paul, hanging with Dustin Lynch. Are you still country music's most eligible bachelor or what?
1: Man, I wish I could say I have good news and say I'm off the market, but I don't.
0: Okay.
1: I'm lonely. I'm terrible at knowing how to meet people right now because when I come off the road, I just need a veg and feel recluse.

0: Taste of Country Nights here with Chris Young. Back in the day, you used to wear a cowboy hat like all the time. Do you ever think about going back to that?
1: I would love that. I don't know what the hell I was thinking. I'm not wearing a cowboy hat anymore because it's made my life much more difficult.

0: 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That one's called I Didn't Come Here to Leave on Taste of Country Nights. We got a prepaid $500 Visa gift card that's got your name on it. 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I got some old school Luke Bryan coming up next on Taste of Country Nights.
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0: All right, that's the brand new one from Russell Dickerson called Worth Your Wild on your Taste of Country Nights daily download. This is the part of the show where I feed you two brand new country songs back to back, but not with a fork, on the radio. Here's the second one. It's Blake Shelton, Let Him In Anyway. 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

0: Taste of Country Nights. Evan Paul hanging out with Tim McGraw. I'm about to play. I like it. I love it. Tell me what it was like for Tim McGraw when you first started.
1: Remember when I first signed.

0: I got some gigs right away, and I had no furniture in my house. In fact, I remember Dino, who plays fiddle for me, before I had a record deal, would come to my apartment, and 9 times out of 10, my electricity would be turned off.
1: What?
0: And he would call me up and say, hey, you want to come over and play some music? And I'd say, you have to bring a fire log and some wood because I don't have any heat, and you have to bring a bag of Doritos. He would sit there and play George Strait song.
1: I'd say it paid off, though, man.
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0: by you on Taste of Country Nights. Luke Combs is a dad. He's got three kids at home. Speaking of having kids at home, I was reading this thing about these parents. They spent thousands of dollars to build a secret dessert closet to hide treats from their kids. Sarah and Taylor Mathis, they used to joke about having a secret spot to stash their favorite foods, and this year they made it happen. It cost them about $2,000. They turned an area in an unused bedroom into a secret dessert closet with cabinets, a mini fridge, a milkshake maker, and more. And that's the space where they can hide from their kids and enjoy all the treats. Now, as a dad, and I'll speak on my wife's behalf as well, as soon as you bring food to the table or to the couch, wherever you're eating, your kid just eats it all. Your food. So this is awesome, especially desserts. So hopefully I get a big tax refund this year, because that would be really cool to try to build one of those. Hang on, I'm coming back with Thomas Rhett. I got Riley Green and new Taylor Swift on the way on Taste of Country Nights with Evan Paul.
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2: And here's Heather with the weather.
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0: Hardy, favorite country song on Taste of Country Nights with Evan Paul. What is your favorite country song? People ask me all the time, what's your favorite song, man? I can't answer that question. I don't know why. I don't want to declare just one song my favorite song. It's Evan Paul. Check this one out. This one's by Graylin James. It's called Water at a Wedding.
1: Well, I didn't want to show up, but our families go way back. So when you said your vows, that's exactly where I sat. Thank God for open bars, because watching all

0: New country. That's Graylin James, Water at a Wedding on Taste of Country Nights. It's Evan Paul. Let's get a look at what's trending in country music news at tasteofcountry.com. Back in 2023, I got the chance, my only chance ever, to speak with Dolly Parton. And taking a look back, she revealed to me then that she never got the chance to work with two certain artists. She wanted to, but never had the chance.
1: Well, I wish there's a few that I wish I could have got on this album. And I chased, Mick Jagger around the whole album. He was working on his album. He was willing to do it. Was willing to work with me on some things, but we never could catch up till I ran out of time, and he was working on, as you know now, their new album. And so I missed him, and Cher and I were going to do something. We never did find the right thing to do. She's not rock, but she's Cher, you know. I would love to have her on, yeah. But those are the two that I had hoped to get that I missed not having the most, I think.
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I count them up. That's why it takes me so long to get to it here at 11 o'clock. Here's John Morgan and Kid Myself in at number

spot, Kenny Chesney, your number one most requested song. That's what everybody's calling for and texting for here at the radio station. 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
1: 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I went around the whole place and asked people what requests they want to hear on the radio. And some of the one, I got 17 of them. I wrote them down here. I got Ella Langley, Jelly Roll. I got Alabama, Brooks and Dunn. I can't read this handwriting.
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5: 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For tonight, mostly clear skies, a very slim chance of a storm late, see a low of 72. Hot and humid tomorrow, slight chance of storms, high 92. Slight chance of storms again tomorrow night with a low of 73 degrees. That's your TV9 First Alert Forecast. I'm meteorologist Corey Thompson on 98.1 K-Hawk.
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Jelly Roll had quite the week last week, being on Jimmy Kimmel, stirring it up, and then he finished off at the Opry with a tribute to Dolly Parton. Here's his latest track called Hands Up on Taste of Country Nights.

Morgan Wallen with I Got Better on Taste of Country Nights. Coming up, I got a couple new songs from some names you definitely know, Jason Aldean and John Pardee. Those two guys coming up, hang on. Here's Bailey Zimmerman on Taste of Country Nights. This

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0: New country there from John Party. That was called Boots Off on Taste of Country Nights. If you get done at midnight tonight, time to take the boots off and head on home, man. I got some tracks coming up for you to get you there, though. I got Ella Langley's brand new song called Loving Life Again. And there's a new one that I want you to hear from Dylan Scott. I'm a big Dylan Scott fan. I love his voice, man. He's got a new track called Dear Big City. If you haven't heard that yet, hang on. Just give me a couple more minutes. I'll get to that before we get out the door, I promise. Thanks for tuning in to Taste of Country Nights. If you want to follow me on social media, it's at Evan Paul on Air. I thank you very much. Taste of Country Nights.
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3: The KCRG TV9 First Alert Forecast. Mostly clear overnight, slight chance of a stray storm late with a low near 72. Hot and muggy on Thursday, slight chance of storms and a high near 92. Slight chance of storms Thursday night with a low near 73. That's your TV9 First Alert Forecast. I'm meteorologist A.J. 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
1: Just a few weeks ago, it appeared that Iowa will be getting its first Buc-ee's location. But now, it's up in the air. The Urbandale City Council voted 3-2 on Tuesday to reject a proposal that would have cleared the way for Buc-ee's to renegotiate zoning issues and begin developing a site for the state's first Buc-ee's location. When will Iowa get its first Buc-ee's? Right now, the answer is unclear, as other cities are now petitioning the company to come to their town. Get more information on this story on the free-to-download 98.1 K-Hawk app.
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Hotter than the red on the cattle brand. Cause she's a gold digger with a quick trigger. 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
6: The KCRG TV9 First Alert Forecast. Mostly clear overnight, slight chance of a stray storm late with a low near 72. Hot and muggy on Thursday, slight chance of storms and a high near 92. Slight chance of storms Thursday night with a low near 73. That's your TV9 First Alert Forecast. I'm meteorologist AJ Rickman on 98.1.

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1: Iowa Hawkeye football kicks off on Saturday, and if you're looking for tickets on the secondary market, officials say watch out for scams. The University of Iowa Police Department is urging Hawkeye fans to be on the lookout for ticket scams. 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If you run into a potential scam, you're urged to contact the University of Iowa Police Department. Get more information on this story on the free-to-download 98.1 K-Hawk app.
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0: and a high near 92. Slight chance of storms Thursday night with a low near 73. That's your TV9 First Alert Forecast. I'm meteorologist AJ Rickman on 98.1 KHAWK.
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1: Just a few weeks ago, it appeared that Iowa will be getting its first Buc-ee's location. But now, it's up in the air. The Urbandale City Council voted 3-2 on Tuesday to reject a proposal that would have cleared the way for Buc-ee's to renegotiate zoning issues and begin developing a site for the state's first Buc-ee's location. When will Iowa get its first Buc-ee's? Right now, the answer is unclear, as other cities are now petitioning the company to come to their town. 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

The KCRG TV9 First Alert Forecast. Mostly clear overnight, slight chance of a stray storm late with a low near 72. Hot and muggy on Thursday, slight chance of storms and a high near 92. Slight chance of storms Thursday night with a low near 73. That's your TV9 First Alert Forecast. I'm meteorologist AJ Rickman on 98.1 KCRG.

0: high near 92. Slight chance of storms Thursday night with a low near 73. That's your TV9 First Alert Forecast. I'm meteorologist A.J. 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
1: A scientist at the University of Iowa has made a shocking discovery on the surface of Mars. Dr. Valerie Pyre and her team at the University of Iowa have discovered the mineral corundum, which was previously thought to only exist on Earth. But now the mineral, which can be found in rubies and sapphires, has been discovered on the surface of Mars. Pyre and her team have been working on the project since the Perseverance rover landed on Mars in 2021. 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
4: The KCRG TV 9 First Alert Forecast. Mostly clear overnight, slight chance of a stray storm late with a low near 72. Hot and muggy on Thursday, slight chance of storms and a high near 92. Slight chance of storms Thursday night with a low near 73. That's your TV 9 First Alert Forecast. I'm meteorologist AJ Rickman on 98.1 KHAWK.
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1: Iowa Hawkeye football kicks off on Saturday, and if you're looking for tickets on the secondary market, officials say watch out for scams. 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

0: Country, that's Kane Brown with Woman. Good morning, it's Brandon Cortland. Cortland, once again, off today. She's on vacation, having a great time over in Ireland. She'll tell us all about it when she's back on the show next week. I've got to be honest with you, I got home yesterday, and I sat down, said hi to the dogs, and I went, well, at least tomorrow's Friday. And then I realized it wasn't. Today is Thursday, for those of you keeping track. Tomorrow's Friday. It's just been one of those weeks, right, where I feel like it should be the end of it. I'm tired of the warm weather. I'm tired of the humidity. I want the weekend. We're almost there. Hang in there. So it's Thursday. That means a This or That Thursday coming up next hour. Also a Throwback Thursday. And we're going to continue to honor the wonderful musical legacy of Dolly Parton. We did this last week. We're doing it again this week. Only this week, we're going to focus on collaborations, some of her most famous duets, including one that I got to go hunting for, but it's one of my all-time favorite Dolly Parton songs. She sings it with a whole bunch of other people, Billy Ray Cyrus, Tanya Tucker, Kathy Mattea, Pam Tillis. Some of you know the song I'm talking about, but we're going to do that and a whole lot more on a Throwback Thursday. It's all about Dolly again this week. It's Brandon Cortland.
1: 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What a-

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And tonight, Taste of Country Night starts at 7 o'clock. The new country you love flowing through your speakers. We're going to have some fun tonight.

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1: TV9 First Alert forecast, hot and humid with a slight chance of storms today. High is in the upper 80s to lower 90s. Tonight, a slight chance of storms, low 70s. More of the same Friday, hot and humid, slight chance of storms with lower 90s. From the KCRG TV9 First Alert Weather Lab, I'm Justin Roberts.

0: Number one for New Country, it's Brain and Cortland. Coming up next, another example of movie critics getting it wrong. Right now, it's Cody Johnson.
1: He's a ranch hand in a pinch, man. 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

0: kind of love we make. Good morning, it's Brain and Cortland. I got home yesterday, and I was excited because yesterday on Disney Plus, it was the streaming debut of the Star Wars movie, The Mandalorian and Grogu. And I thought that this Star Wars movie might get me back into theaters this summer. It didn't, by the way. I did not go see this movie in theaters. It did not get great reviews. And I read a lot of the complaints, and I went, okay. So I didn't have super high expectations when I sat down to watch this movie yesterday. It's a little over 2 hours long. I will say, I thought maybe it could have been a little bit shorter. That was really one of my only complaints. First of all, though, straight out of the gate, this movie did not deserve the hate that it got. And I just think that's kind of where we are in society. People love crapping on things online. This movie didn't deserve the hate that it got. It's not, you know, the traditional Star Wars movie that we've gotten in recent years since Disney has owned and taken over for Lucasfilm. And I think that's a good thing. You know, it has nothing to do with the whole Skywalker legacy. If you've watched the TV show The Mandalorian and you have liked that series, you will like this movie. Did it kind of feel like a longer version of the show? Yeah, but I think that's what the intent was. I didn't mind that at all. The action sequences in this movie are fantastic. If you love all the strange creatures of the Star Wars universe, you'll love this movie. If you think Grogu, Baby Yoda, is adorable, he's in the title. He's all over this movie. He's got some major parts to play. There was one sequence kind of in the middle towards the end of the movie that I thought drug on a little bit and was a little monotonous, but that really are my only complaints. Pedro Pascal is the Mandalorian. Fantastic once again. I had, you know what this movie was? It was fun. It's not a critically acclaimed movie. It's a fun Star Wars movie. And I really enjoyed it. And isn't that what movies are supposed to bring us? Enjoyment? Occasionally enlightenment, depending on what kind of movies you're watching. But man, okay, if you're hesitating on watching The Mandalorian and Grogu, don't. It's a ton of fun. I might watch it again this weekend. So don't always believe what the critics say. By the way, the critics score on Rotten Tomatoes is 60%, which isn't awful. But the audience score is 86%. So guess what? Fans liked it. It's good. So Mandalorian and Grogu, I see you. I like what you did. It's Brain and Cortland.
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6 o'clock on a Thursday. It's Brain and Cortland. Lots going on today, including a throwback Thursday. We teased this earlier, but we want to let everybody know that, yes, we're playing more Dolly music. Can't get enough Dolly Parton. And today we're going to focus on some of her most popular and well-known collaborations. We're going to hear some Dolly and Kenny, Dolly and Porter Wagner, Dolly and Brad Paisley, and then a little later on, Dolly and Billy Ray Cyrus and Pam Tillis. And it's a fun song, and just love playing her music. Also, it's a This or That Thursday. We're talking desserts later this hour. And speaking of food, stop me if you've heard this before, but there's a new Mexican restaurant opening in Cedar Rapids. More details coming up at 6:30. Here's Thomas Rhett.

number one, Purdue Country. It's Bray and Cortland. Another hot and humid day. Heat advisory in effect. 93 this afternoon. Here's Jason Aldean. Big Green Tractor.

0: back. Number one for new country, that's Flatland Cavalry and Never Coming Back. Brandon Cortland, good morning. Welcome to a Thursday. Another chance coming up next hour to win tickets to go see Mitchell Tempany. He's going to be down at the Rust Belt. That is a music venue in Moline. He'll be there on November 14th. We'll put you in the seats, too. We'll play our game called the Tad Bit of Tempany. And if you can figure out the Mitchell Tempany song by just the little clip that we play, you'll win a pair of tickets. Also, you know, like with every other contest that we do, when we're giving away tickets on the air, we ask you to be caller 10 or caller 10 penny this week. Oh, it's so good. Everything just works out great. When your last name is Mitchell Tempany, or at least your last name is Tempany. Win tickets at 7:10 this morning. It's Brandon Cortland.
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0: number one for new country, Ella Langley and Morgan Wallen. I Can't Love You Anymore. It's Brandon Cortland. Speaking of collaborations, our Throwback Thursday theme, we're still honoring the musical legacy of Dolly Parton this week, but we're playing collaborations, Dolly and another artist. We'll hear from Dolly and Porter Wagoner coming up here in just a few minutes. But right now, yes, there is another Mexican restaurant that's going to be opening in Cedar Rapids soon. However, this is going to be a second location for an already very popular Mexican restaurant. I'm talking about Rio Burritos, which you can currently find at 5001 First Avenue Northeast. Well, they have announced that they're going to be opening a new location, and this will be at 2300 Edgewood Road Southwest. That is the location that used to be a Buff City Soap location. Buff City closed a couple of months ago. Rio Burritos is going to be moving in. And so I always think that it's great news when you have an established restaurant that they do well and they're like, we're going to expand. We're going to open a new location. I mean, we talk all the time on this show about how difficult the restaurant business is just to make it. And the fact that they're expanding means they're doing well. So now the second location of Rio Burritos will have some of their favorite menu items, including birria, on the new menu. However, the owner, Phoebe Rios, says that she's going to make some changes on the menu at the new restaurant. First of all, she says they're going to have tamales year-round. Right now, they're only available by pre-order at certain times of the year. So year-round tamales. And then also, they're going to have new menu items, more authentic Mexican dishes that she says you won't be able to find at other restaurants. So I like that they're trying something different. Now, when is the second location going to open? We don't have an exact opening date. She says that they hope to open by the end of the year, which will be great. And also, they're not sure if they're going to call it Rio Burritos. Will it be called Rio 2? Who knows? Maybe they'll have a different name. So either way, we like to celebrate the successes. And when you open a second location, that means you're doing something right. I've been to Rio Burritos a couple of times, and I have had fantastic food every time I've been there. So if you haven't been, check it out on First Avenue and coming soon to Edgewood Road. You can read more about the new Rio Burritos location on our station app. It's Brandon Cortland.
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number one for New Country. It's Brady Cortland kicking off a Throwback Thursday. We're going to do Dolly Parton collaborations today. We're going to hear from Dolly and Porter Wagoner. Number one song from 1974 on the way right after Luke Combs.

0: both. And don't say either one, because we know you have a preference. It's This or That Thursday with Brain and Cortland.
1: All right. Your choice today, it's got to do with desserts. Who doesn't love having something sweet to eat from time to time? And actually, tomorrow is a dessert-related holiday. It is Eat an Extra Dessert Day. That's right. Tomorrow, September 4th. Go ahead. Have an extra serving. It doesn't count. So what two desserts have we pitted against each other? On our station's Facebook page, you can go there right now and choose between either cookies, any kind of cookie, okay? I know that we've got chocolate chip and some other ones pictured. It can be any kind of cookie. And it's going up against the ice cream sandwich. Cookies versus an ice cream sandwich. If you have to choose between having one of those desserts and, of course, having as many servings as you like, which would you choose? So, listen, obviously, I think pretty much everybody loves having both of them. But if I had to choose, and it doesn't matter what time of year it is, it can be the dead of winter, and an ice cream sandwich still sounds fantastic. I love all kinds of ice cream sandwiches. I love the very traditional style sandwiches that we have pictured on our Facebook page. I love an ice cream sandwich that has cookie on each side. Huh? Aren't those great? Then you don't have to choose, but that kind of defeats the purpose of a This or That Thursday, so don't think about that. You can vote on our Facebook page. Thumbs up for cookies, give a heart for an ice cream sandwich. And then we'll have results later on in the show. I will say cookies off to a big start, a big lead here early on a This or That Thursday. It's Brandon Cortland.
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Just before 7 on a Thursday morning, it's Brain and Cortland. Coming up this hour, we'll do some ticket giveaways. Mitchell Tempany going to be in Moline in November. We'll hook you up with a pair of tickets to go see that show coming up in 10 minutes. Also, it's a throwback Thursday. We continue to honor the musical legacy of Dolly Parton. This week, though, we're doing collaborations. And coming up later this hour, I think one of the most fun songs Dolly has ever been a part of. A huge collaborative project back from 1993. Billy Ray Cyrus, Pam Tillis, Kathy Mattea, Mary Chapin Carpenter, all in one song. You'll hear it coming up.

Number one for New Country. Good morning, it's Brady Cortland. And coming up next, we're giving away more tickets to go see Mitchell Tempany in concert down in Moline in November. Right after Ella Langley's latest, here's Loving Life Again.

0: Number one for new country off her album Dandelion. It's Ella Langley and Loving Life Again. It's Brandon Cortland. Another chance for you to pick up some tickets to go see Mitchell Tempany. He's going to be down in the Quad Cities at the Rust Belt. That show coming up on November 14th. And we're playing a game all week long called The Tad Bit of Tempany, where we will play you a clip of a Mitchell Tempany song. You have to tell us the title of the song to win the tickets. All right. Been pretty simple all week long. I think today's, we're going to throw a wrench into things today. And take a listen, see if you can figure out which Mitchell Tempany song this might be. You can hear a cover band playing on the songs. Okay. All right. Take one more listen. You can hear a cover band playing on the songs. Okay. So if you can figure out the title of that Mitchell Tempany song, be calling number 10. Right now, we're calling number 10, Penny. Okay. 365-3698 or 833-4985 in the Cedar Valley. Or just hit the call us button on our station app. Maybe there's somebody else singing with him on this song, too. I don't know. We haven't done a Mitchell Tempany collab yet this week for our contest. Maybe today's the day. And since I'm saying that, today's the day. Good luck for Mitchell Tempany tickets with your country concert leader. It's Brandon Cortland.
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number one for New Country. It's Brady and Cortland. There are some scattered showers and storms out there this morning, mainly up to the north of Highway 20 and off to the east near the Mississippi River now. Hot and humid today, though, again, with a high of 93. Here's Jason Aldean. It's Burning It Down.

0: Number one for New Country, that's Josh Ross and Hate How You Look. Good morning. Brandon Cortland hanging out with you on a Thursday. Our Throwback Thursday continues to be more of the music of Dolly Parton, but today we're focusing on some of Dolly's fantastic collaborations. And coming up in a few minutes, we'll have one back from 1993, where she teamed up with a bunch of other female country stars and Billy Ray Cyrus. Yes, we're playing Romeo. It's coming up here in a few minutes. Tomorrow, we'll be choosing another winner of September Listener Lunch. We're at Rip's Bar and Grill off of C Street Southwest in Cedar Rapids. We had a fantastic first lunch there this past Tuesday, and we'll be back at Rip's again next week. I posted a picture of my nachos yesterday on our Facebook page. They were shared several times, and they've got like three different kinds of nachos on the menu, and you don't have to get the huge one like I got. 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You can get a single serving as well. 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

number one for new country. Brandon Cortland with you, and on the way in a few minutes, we'll tell you where you can watch Caitlin Clark and Team USA at the FIBA Women's World Cup. They tip off tomorrow. Right now, it's Luke Combs and Be By You.

0: number one for new country and your all-time favorites. From 1993, Dolly Parton, along with, yes, Billy Ray Cyrus, Kathy Mattea, Tanya Tucker, Mary Chapin Carpenter, Pam Tillis. The song is called Romeo, as we play more of Dolly's collaborations here on a Throwback Thursday. So speaking of a fantastic group of women, the WNBA right now is on a break. Caitlin Clark and the Fever were on a pretty big role in the regular season. Well, they are on a month-long break because the FIBA Women's World Cup is going on in Berlin, Germany, September 4th through the 13th. Of course, Caitlin is a member of Team USA. They have a fantastic team, just, you know, a huge group of stars. They are the overwhelming favorites to win the gold medal. They have taken home the gold every year since 2010 and haven't lost a World Cup game since 2006. She is joined on the roster by Paige Beckers, Angel Reese, Brianna Stewart, Fever teammate Aaliyah Boston, and a whole lot more amazing WNBA players. And it'll be the first time that Clark, as well as some other players like Angel Reese and Paige Beckers, have played on the senior Team USA squad. And they will begin their road towards the gold medal tomorrow morning as they take on China in group play. Now, if you want to watch Caitlin Clark and Team USA, they'll tip off at 7:15 Iowa time tomorrow morning. So maybe have it on in the background at work or something. But 7:15 tomorrow morning, USA takes on China. They'll have another game on Sunday and then another on Monday. Both of those games will be at 1:45 p.m. Iowa time. And if you're wondering where you can watch Team USA and Caitlin Clark, all of Team USA's games at the Women's World Cup will be televised on TNT, or you can stream all 36 games of the entire tournament on HBO Max. You can get the schedule and find out when you can watch Caitlin Clark and Team USA on our station app and website. It's Brandon Cortland.
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0: Just before 8 on a Thursday morning, it's Brandon Cortland. Coming up, we've got country quickies on the way in 10 minutes, including some interesting Garth Brooks news. Could he be doing some secret shows other than his arena tour? We'll present the compelling evidence that says yes. Also, on the way at 8:30, we're talking about the most popular musical genres in each state and why I think this survey is complete bunk and why it does country dirty. This can't be accurate, and I'll bring my own stats to prove it. Right now, our national anthem brought to you every weekday morning by our friends at Dun Dun Services.
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1: Well, we'll start off with Garth Brooks, who's Blame It All on My Roots tour is hitting the Mile High City. He's got four shows at Ball Arena Friday through Sunday, but fans think that he's going to be playing a much smaller and intimate show while he's in town. All right, follow along. A small bar music venue called the Grizzly Rose is hyping up a performance they have coming up tonight, Thursday, September 3rd. Now, Garth Brooks is not on the bill, but Grizzly Rose is sharing an artist named Yukon Jack that is playing on Thursday, and they're calling it a can't-miss event. So why do people think Yukon Jack is actually Garth? Well, okay, let's talk about timing. For one thing, the show is on Thursday, the day before Garth plays three straight days in Denver. And, by the way, Grizzly Rose doesn't typically have shows on Thursdays. Two, they're not selling any tickets in advance. You have to get them at the door, and you can't line up before 4 p.m., which is also a bit strange. Also, Garth's hometown is Yukon, Oklahoma. And it's not the first time he has gone by Yukon Jack. In 1993, Garth announced a small pop-up show at a small bar in Tulsa, and the name he used for that show? You guessed it, Yukon Jack. So will Garth pop up tonight at a small bar and play a pop-up show? We'll find out, I guess, tomorrow. Pretty cool, though, if he does. So a lot of country stars, music people in general, have been speaking out about Suno, which is an AI music generation platform that will allow creators to generate vocals and instruments. And Jason Isbell has had enough. He's taking action and has filed a lawsuit against the company, suing them for misappropriating and exploiting his identity. The complaint and lawsuit was filed on Monday in federal court in Massachusetts. Isbell accuses Suno of designing and training a platform that uses an artist's name as a retrieval key so that users can, quote, deploy the identity of musicians by name to generate music that sounds like an artist's creation. Kudos to Jason Isbell. We talk a lot about how AI is very dangerous to the music business and the creation of popular music, no matter what genre you love. Somebody's finally taken him to court. So shout out to Jason Isbell. And also a shout out to Luke Combs.

0: He's the latest country star to come to Iowa to go whitetail deer hunting. You guessed it. He went with the folks at Drury Outdoors. That video was up on Drury Outdoors' YouTube channel. And as you might imagine, I don't think they post the video unless Luke got himself a deer, which he did. You can see that video online. Those are your country quickies this morning. It's Brain and Cortland.
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2: We spend so much time worrying about social media and kids. But what about us adults? 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It fills you up, but it's missing the special sauce that we humans have evolved to crave at our core. So how do you find the real thing? 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A class, a club, volunteering, so you can make friends with people who share your interests. When you get there, put your phone away. You can't connect if you're staring at a screen. I'm Dr. Sanjay Gupta, helping you live a better life.

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Hey, it's Evan Paul. Just after 7 o'clock tonight, we're talking with Tucker Wetmore. Wait till you hear what he's got to say about Luke Bryan tonight after 7 on Taste of Country Nights. So much.

Number one for new country, Sam Hunt and Outskirts. Good morning. It's Brandon Cortland. New survey looks at the favorite musical genre of each state, but they're basing it on the wrong statistics. I'll tell you why. Coming up after Kenny Chesney's latest, it's Carry On.

number one for new country from Kenny Chesney. Carry on. It's Brandon Cortland. Good morning. There is a new survey out that talks about the favorite genre of music in each state. People love doing these surveys and, top food in each state or top tailgating beverage in each state. And now we have top musical genre. And I clicked on the story this morning because I thought it was interesting. And I thought, well, gosh, I know country music very popular here in Iowa, very popular across all of the U.S. And then I saw how they did this particular survey. So a ticket search engine called SeatPick looked at Google Trends search data. So they didn't look at any kind of real data involving listening or album sales or streaming. They looked at the most searched genre of music in each state. Well, that's a completely different story. By the way, if you're wondering, the most searched genre is pop music. Number one in 13 states. Metal. Metal music closely follows with 11 states. Country was number one, by the way, in just 4 states. Iowa's number one musical genre, as far as searches go, was pop music. So if you're going to find out, though, why or what musical genre is popular, you have to look at a lot of things like sales and chart success, streaming data. It all goes in to that.

mix. And when you look at those statistics, the most popular genres of music in the U.S. continue to be rap and R&B, rock, and also country music is right there near the top. And actually, the two fastest growing musical genres over the first half or so of 2026 is Latin music. Hello, Bad Bunny. And country music. Hello, Ella Langley, anyone? Country music is exploding in popularity, they say, especially among the younger demographic, which I think is awesome because, you know, as much as we all love our country music from the 90s and, you know, maybe early 2000s, stuff you grew up on, we need a younger generation. We need younger people to also fall in love with the format and listen to new artists and then discover, you know, favorites of ours. It's just, it's how music works. It's how getting new listeners works. And so there's another study out that I also thought was very interesting, where they surveyed nearly 10,000 adults and adults who listen to radio or stream music on a regular basis. And they asked them what their favorite musical genre was, or the one they listened to the most. And the important thing about this survey was you could choose more than one musical genre. Because let's face it, if you're listening to us in the mornings, you love country music. We get it. But it's probably not the only thing you listen to. Maybe you like pop music. Maybe you like rock or hip hop or jazz or folk. There's so many great artists out there to listen to. And so that's why I like this survey. The number one musical format was still rock. At 45% of people listen to rock music. But number two on the list, closely behind, was country music at 42%, followed by pop at 40%. Urban hip hop R&B at 38. You can see how closely those top four are all grouped together because, like I said, we're all listening to a lot of different stuff. That's the beauty of music. If it sounds, I always like to tell people, you know, do you listen to country music? Sure, I do. I listen to all kinds of music. If it sounds good or it makes me feel a certain emotion, I'll listen to it. That's how I determine what I feel is good music. So yeah, what's the favorite musical genre in Iowa? I have no idea. We're all listening to a lot of stuff, but I'd be betting country's right up there. If I was a betting man, I'd say country was right up there. Thank you for listening and believing in country music. Our Throwback Thursday theme will continue. We're doing Dolly Parton music, but we're doing collaborations, and it wouldn't be a Dolly collaboration throwback without Islands in the Stream with Kenny Rogers. It's coming up.

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0: It's This or That Thursday with Brain and Corlin.
2: Well, once again, wasn't that tough of a choice. Apparently, for some folks, our dessert battle today in honor of tomorrow's holiday, which is have an extra dessert day, which is pretty much every day for some of us, right? Which would you rather have? Would you rather have a cookie or cookies or an ice cream sandwich? And it was a pretty big win today. Runaway for cookies, winning the vote by 90-29. Of course, some people said, well, in this hot weather, ice cream sandwich would be great, but otherwise it's cookies all the time. I get it. And a cookie, too, is one of those things where you can have definitely more than one serving. You're like, they're small. It's fine. I'm going to have two. It's fine. Ice cream sandwiches, if you're having more than one, I don't know what that says about you. I do. Listen, we don't keep a lot of ice cream sandwiches around in our house because I will devour them. And it all goes back to a story. Growing up on the farm, rural Jones County, my brother and I one day discovered a cooler left behind. We had a work crew doing some work on one of the outbuildings on the farm, and they had left behind their cooler when they left for the day. And inside the cooler, my brother and I opened it up. We found a box of ice cream sandwiches and a cold glass bottle of Mountain Dew. And we had a feast. We ate the whole box of ice cream sandwiches and we split the glass bottle of Mountain Dew. It is a core childhood memory that I will never forget. And every time I binge eat a bunch of ice cream sandwiches, I'm taken right back to that day. So that's why I'll always be on Team Ice Cream Sandwich. Thanks for the votes on a This or That Thursday. It's Brain and Cortland.
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Tree with Luke Bryan's One Margarita. Brandon Cortland wrapping things up here on a Thursday. I told you earlier today, I thought today was Friday. It's not. It's Thursday. Tomorrow's Friday. So that means I'll really be happy to be at work alone tomorrow. It's my final solo show tomorrow. Cortland is back on the show next Tuesday. We, of course, will be off on Monday for Labor Day. 3-day weekend. College football kicking off. Hawkeyes, Cyclones, Panthers. It's going to be a fun weekend. I'm ready for it to start now, even though it's not. All right, I'm back tomorrow morning on Friday, bright and early at 5 a.m. Until then, have a great day, everybody. So long.

both of those artists dominating the Billboard Artist 100 list. These are the top artists of all genres. Morgan Wallen at number one, Ella Langley at number two. You know who's at number three? Dolly Parton. Yeah, country music owning that list.

day, Pop's Farm was a place to go. Load a truck up, hit the dirt road. 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Jack and Jim were a few good men. 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I'm tired of talking, man. Y'all ain't listening. The

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0: We've got Luke Combs joining Luke Bryan on a brand new track. That is Be By You. It is Jess. I'm on the John with you. I think it's about time that we have these two artists together. You know, sometimes I believe that if you share a name with somebody, like, it's just fate. You're going to work on something together. And we got the Lukes together. The song is called Finders Keepers. Now, this is going to be a part of Luke Bryan's new album that's called Signs. It's coming out on September 18th. And he's been teasing this collab for quite some time. He's been slowly but surely peeling back the layers of that track list. And he shared an untitled song with an unnamed collab. And now we finally have all the details. And I think this is going to be the lead-off track as well.
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Hope Florida Georgia Line goes everywhere next year. They say they've got a lot of shows that are lined up for 2027. I also think they should take requests. You know what I mean? Like, where should we go next month? Oh, we'll pick these cities. Hudson Westbrook is here now. Painted You Pretty.

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Ella Langley is just killing it on the Billboard Hot 100 Songs chart. She's now been on top of that chart for 20 weeks. And yep, that's a brand new record. Here's Loving Life Again.

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Well, believe it or not, Ella Langley has done something that not even Taylor Swift has been able to do. We'll talk more in less than 10 minutes. Here's Dustin Lynch, Where It's At.

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0: John Morgan, it's Kid Myself. Hey, it's Jess. I'm on the job with you. Ella Langley continues to make history. Her song, Choosin' Texas, once again on top of the Billboard Hot 100 song chart. This is an all-genre chart. It's hard enough for a country song to make it into the top 10, let alone be number one. But then to stay there, 20 weeks in that number one spot means she has the longest-running number one hit on that chart for a non-holiday hit. And if she can hold on for a few more weeks, well, she will break the record for both holiday and non-holiday hits. Mariah Carey holds that right now with All I Want for Christmas Is You, but it's only 22 weeks. And while Ella's already got 20, hey, it could happen.
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comes to Luke Combs, he's had his fair share of collabs and duets. But I think he might be entering into his collab era. You know, he's got a new one with Luke Bryan. I want to see him work with more artists, especially Ella Langley, am I right?

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Luke Bryan's going to be so proud of his son, Beau Bryan, a senior in high school, starting quarterback on the football team, and doing, you know, well this season so far. He's already getting some college offers, not from the University of Georgia, but there's still an entire season to play for that to happen.

It's Brady and Cortland, and coming up on Friday, looking for something to do over the Labor Day weekend? We'll have a list of some fantastic events happening all over Eastern Iowa. 7:30 Friday with Brady and Cortland.

WHAK, Cedar Rapids, Iowa City. 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

going to see a lot of tributes and a lot of ways people are going to be honoring Dolly Parton in the months and years to come. Well, we've got Tennessee football that's going to be doing something special for Dolly all season long. We'll chat more in less than 10. Here's Zach Brown Band.

0: Zach Top, South of Sanity. My name is Jess. I'm on the job with you. And you know, last week we lost Dolly Parton. It's still so weird to say those words. I'm still waiting for her to like pop up somewhere. You know what I mean? We're seeing a lot of tributes and a lot of ways that people are honoring Dolly all across the globe. And we're going to see the University of Tennessee football team honor Dolly Parton all season long. They're actually going to be wearing a commemorative Dolly sticker on their helmet. So be on the lookout for it. It's a circle sticker that has, you know, the orange rim, and it's got an orange butterfly on it. It says Dolly across it. It's really quite lovely. And I can't wait to see it on those helmets.
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This is what I love about Nate Smith. I feel like he is filled with such gratitude. 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Thank you, fans. Thanks for showing up. Thankful for this life. It's a good attitude.

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One of Morgan Wallen's pals is taking a break from being out on the road. It's Ernest. 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

0: Stella Lefty. It's Boston. It's Jess. I am on the job with you. And we're seeing another artist take a break from the road. We are seeing more and more of this. Notably, we saw Ella Langley do this last August. You know, she took a break for almost an entire month and came back completely renewed. And look what it's done for her. So there's something to this. You know, Ernest is actually taking a break from touring. He's been opening for Ella Langley on her Dandelion tour. But he said, I got to get myself and my priorities back in order. That, you know, being on the road, it's tough. It's a lot of long days and long nights and a lot of time away from home, and it can take a toll. So Ernest is going to be taking a break. We don't know how long he's going to be gone, though.
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We were just talking about Ernest taking a break from touring, which means he's leaving Ella Langley's Dandelion Tour for the foreseeable future. We haven't seen who's going to be replacing him yet. There's I Can't Love You Anymore.

Well, you know, Kenny Chesney has got to be bubbling over with joy. He's got a new album that is coming out this month. It's called Silver Sands Marina. It's here September 25th. And I just have a feeling there's a tour announcement coming from Kenny as well for 2027.

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Well, Tim McGraw's daughter Maggie is getting married. She just got engaged. And you know that wedding? She could pick anybody to perform at. You know who would be a good choice besides her, you know, super famous parents? Lainey Wilson. Wouldn't you agree?

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We'll have a list of some fantastic events happening all over Eastern Iowa. 7:30 Friday with Brady and Cortland.

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starring Dolly Parton has put her back on some pretty significant charts again. I'll tell you more in less than 10 minutes. Right now, Eli Yongbam.

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0: Morgan Wallen, been by now. That's New Country. Hey, it's Jess. I'm on the job with you. And so unfortunate that we lost Dolly Parton last week. It's interesting. We saw this with Toby Keith. We've seen this with so many artists that have passed away that were significant, not just in country music, but in general. We've seen their music start charting again. And in some cases for Dolly Parton, she's actually charting higher than she did even in her career when she was on this earth. Another chart that she has gotten onto, aside from just, you know, music charts and album charts, is an artist chart. Billboard does the Artist 100 chart every single week, top artist of all genres. Dolly Parton has re-entered that chart, and she's sitting at number 3.
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7: 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And Tucker Wetmore joins me tonight just after 7. 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

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Wow.

All right, guys, it's time to pack up and head home. Tell the boss I said it was okay. I can just hear you right now. The DJ on the radio clearly said it was time to go home. I'm Brett Allen in for Chrissy with more of Today's Country. Line up for you all afternoon. Kane Brown's on the way. Going to hear from Ella Langley. But first, a guy who scored another number one, his 21st number one hit would be by you. It's Luke Combs. Here's Lovin' on You.

98.1 K-Hawk. Hey, it's Evan Paul. Just after 7 o'clock tonight, we're talking with Tucker Wetmore. Wait till you hear what he's got to say about Luke Bryan tonight after 7 on Taste of Country Nights.

should be banned from being able to look at their phone while they're crossing the street. Now listen, it seems like a pretty simple absolutely, but there's a lot more to this. We'll get to it after Kane Brown. Here's Woman.

work, in an office, at home, or on the road, we have your country. 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

0: John Morgan with Kid Myself on your ride home. I'm Brett Allen. Do you think that people should be banned from looking at their phone while they cross the street? Now, the reason that I ask it is because in Italy, they're considering outlawing texting in crosswalks. And it does include just looking at your phone. If you're caught looking at your phone, it could cost you around $90. So it's not just texting. But I don't know that I believe that that should be banned. Should people stop doing it? Absolutely. But not because the government tells them to. I'm kind of one of those people. Also, I do believe in Darwin had a theory, right, about people. I don't know that it would work to outlaw it. Would the government make some money on it? Maybe. But, people need to learn that it's just a smart idea to not be looking at your phone while you're crossing the street. It slows people down and you could get hurt.
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Kenny Chesney got a brand new album coming out on what I am now calling Dolly Parton Day. It very much should be Dolly Parton Day, 925. Coming up in a couple of weeks, September 25th, 925. You get it? It's Kenny Chesney. Here's Carry On.

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Well, she's done it. And number one on Billboard for the 20th week with Choose in Texas. Congrats to Ella Langley, the longest leading non-holiday song in history. That's amazing. It's Blake Shelton. Here's Boys Round Here on your ride home.

And that your workday is over. Now you get to head home and enjoy the rest of the time. Just to yourself. I'm Brett Allen, in for Chrissy today with Jordan Davis. Here's I Ain't Saying on your ride home.

Mathematically speaking, the optimal amount of music we're playing up is more. 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

98.1 K-Hawk. Hey, it's Evan Paul. Just after 7 o'clock tonight, we're talking with Tucker Wetmore. Wait till you hear what he's got to say about Luke Bryan tonight after 7 on Taste of Country Nights.

Lauren Alena from her new album Stages. There's All My Exes along with Chase Matthew on your ride home. I'm Brett Allen in for Chrissy today. Lauren's new album, her fourth studio album. She actually did something really personal with this one. I think it's really cool. The last song on the album is a song that was inspired by her dad. Now, her dad passed away a while ago, and 2 months after she found out that her dad had passed, she found out she was pregnant. So she wrote a song called Heaven Sent for him, and that's on the album. But the first song on the album is one that she recorded with her brother Tyler. Now, her brother's not a professional singer. He just really wanted to record a song with his sister, who's a big country star. He said, even if it never gets released,

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the deal. We've decided to give the commercials some time off. We figured you wouldn't mind. 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

been on the Pawn Shop Guitar Tour all summer long, and he's been handing out guitars at tour stops to young kids to kind of encourage them to chase their dreams and maybe, you never know, become a musician just like he did with a pawn shop guitar. It's just to see you smile.

It's Brain and Cortland, and coming up on Friday, looking for something to do over the Labor Day weekend? We'll have a list of some fantastic events happening all over Eastern Iowa. 7:30 Friday with Brain and Cortland.

We are flying through the end of the day. Time to call it quits. Time to head out to happy hour. So make sure you get a ride home set up. Don't drive home from happy hour. Never a good idea. Hang out for Kenny Chesney. There's Lainey Wilson. Watermelon Moonshine.

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It's that time of year where all the stars are wrapping up their summer tours and starting to announce their fall tours. Chris Stapleton going out on tour this fall with Casey Musgraves, Carter Faith, and this guy, Shaboozey. Here's Shaboozey with Jelly Roll on Amen.

0: Luke Bryan going to be busy for the next couple of weeks, especially this month. He's got a brand new album coming out. It's called Signs. That's coming out on September 18th. 12 songs on that one. And it's got a song that he sings along with Luke Combs. So we'll look forward to that. Plus, he's going to be out. He's got the farm tour dates. Got four upcoming fall farm tour dates. And then the Double Down Tour is finishing that up with Jason Aldean. Last show of that one is in Vegas at Allegiant Stadium on December 11th.
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So far this afternoon, we've talked about new albums for Lauren Elena, for Kenny Chesney, for Luke Bryan. Hudson Westbrook has one coming out on November 6th called Made You Look. Here's his latest, it's Painted You Pretty.

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7: The KCRG TV9 First Alert Forecast. For tonight, a slight chance of storms, with a low of 73. Hot and humid tomorrow, slight chance of storms, high of 93. Slight chance of storms tomorrow night, low 72. Hot and humid Saturday, slight chance of storms, high of 90. That's your TV9 First Alert Forecast. I'm meteorologist Corey Thompson on 98.1 KHAWK.
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For people who are really kind of just learning about Dolly Parton and want to soak up everything that she's done, have you checked out the song that she does with Zac Brown Band? It's called Butterfly. It's on their newest album. It's a new song for them. Zac Brown Band with the one that got their career started. Here's Chicken Fried on your ride home.

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0: As you're finishing up dinner and getting ready to start those dishes, I'm Brett Allen in for Chrissy. Maybe you haven't even left the office yet. We got your ride home covered. Plenty of Today's Country on the way. Riley Green is on the way. Here's Kenny Chesney first. You know every word to this one. Here's American Kids on your ride home.
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0: Dolly Parton had a huge festival planned before she passed away. She was actually going to perform at it, and it looks like they're going to make it happen. I'll tell you more about it coming up after Riley Green. Here's Change My Mind.
1: If you showed up, I wouldn't let you in.

Everybody is trying to find ways to honor Dolly Parton after her passing. And now there's a big festival coming up. That's Lainey Wilson with John Mayer with Phone, Keys, Wallet on your ride home. I'm Brett Allen. You may have seen the Tennessee Volunteers are going to honor their entire football season. They've got a special orange butterfly sticker that they're going to put on their helmets. That's pretty cool. But also Dolly Fest is coming. It's something that she had planned for her 80th birthday celebration last year. She was all set to host and perform. Obviously had to take a step back due to some health challenges, but her longtime manager, Danny Nozell, said that a venue was booked and they had an announcement ready to go. And now they're saying that what Dolly started, they're going to ensure to be to bring to life. Now, no details have been shared yet. They don't have any dates or ticket information. Even the lineup hasn't been shared. But you're going to, I would guess that people would want to jump in on this. They're going to want to be part of it. And hopefully they can raise a lot of money for charity just like Dolly would have done. 90-

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It is the longest leading non-holiday song in Billboard Hot 100 history. It's 20th week. Officially, it's second only to Mariah Carey's All I Want for Christmas Is You, which leads for 22 weeks. She could still do it. Ella Langley, here's Choosin' Texas.

98.1 K-Hawk. Hey, it's Evan Paul. Just after 7 o'clock tonight, we're talking with Tucker Wetmore. Wait till you hear what he's got to say about Luke Bryan tonight after 7 on Taste of Country Nights.

Holmes took a little bit of time off to be with his family, but it looks as though he's going back in full throttle. He's got a brand new tour coming up in April. He's got a new song coming out with Luke Bryan, and here's his latest, Luke Holmes. Here's Wreath.

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